0: to their home communities rather than straight into Alice Springs.
1: We'd like to see this government changing things. Prison rules, when you come out of prison, you got to go straight back to your community, to your family, to your country, not back in town.
0: Australia is in discussions with the United States to help reopen the Strait of Hormuz. The crucial waterway has been closed since the start of the Iran war, restricting vital fuel supplies. Australia would be part of a maritime freedom coalition. Prime Minister Anthony Albanese says it's in everyone's interests that the Strait is working again.
2: Because this is having a devastating impact on the global economy. We'll discuss those things respectfully. And what we want to see, though, is for a de-escalation. We want to see peace.
0: Poliovirus has been detected in wastewater in Western Australia. The only case confirmed in the country since 1987 was in 2007 in a student who acquired it overseas. WA's Chief Health Officer, Claire Huppertz, says there is a low general risk to the public.
3: I'd like to encourage everyone to get vaccinated if they're not, but also we do need to keep looking for it, and part of doing that is having this wastewater surveillance program that tests for polio in our wastewater, our sewage, on regular intervals.
0: A WA Supreme Court judge has found a 32-year-old man not guilty of murder on grounds of insanity. Jamie Smith reports.
4: David Moosa was charged with murder and grievous bodily harm in February last year, accused of stabbing his 72-year-old father to death outside his home in Perth's north before seriously injuring his stepmother. During a judge-alone trial this week, the court heard Mr. Moosa was experiencing psychosis and was having homicidal thoughts when he drove from Queensland to WA with the plan to kill his father. He'll return to court in July when it will be decided if Mr. Moosa will be released into the community on a supervision order.
0: Overseas police in London have charged the man arrested over a terror attack in the city's north. Two Jewish men were stabbed on Wednesday. The 45-year-old accused of carrying out the attack has been charged with attempted murder. The Victorian state government is in a race against time to prevent another teachers' strike that's scheduled for Tuesday. Teachers want a 35% pay rise to bring them in line with other states. They've been offered 28% over 4 years, up from the initial offer of 17%. And new research suggests nearly 4 in 5 Australian mothers would prefer the gift of a weekend away for Mother's Day this year. The Tourism and Transport Forum says the trend is already gaining pace among younger Aussies, with more than half of 25 to 40-year-olds gifting their mother a vacation. This is AIR News. The Fremantle Dockers have moved to the top of the AFL ladder after last night's win. Plus, it was a real thriller in Adelaide. Terry Daniel has the details of both games.
5: In the AFL action in Melbourne, in the final quarter, the Fremantle Dockers jumped ahead of the Western Bulldogs to score a 12-point win, 17-12-114 to 15-12-102. Dockers vice-captain Andrew Brayshaw, proud of his team on Fox Footy.
6: They dominated us in the contest and we got a pretty big spray at our quarter time, and we were able to just wrestle back a bit of momentum, and then in the fourth quarter we had a few guys really stand up.
5: Meanwhile, at Adelaide Oval, the Crows have won by 1 point over Port Adelaide, 11-10-76 to 11-9-75. Crows goal kicker Brandon Cook was speechless after popping one through with just 10 seconds left.
6: I have no idea. Everything's just spinning. Like, it's always a cracking game in a showdown. And growing up a Crows supporter, just like, be a part of it is unreal.
5: Terry Daniel, Air Sport.
0: In NRL action, the Cowboys triumphed over the Bulldogs 28-12. Bulldogs coach Cameron Serrato says the performance isn't all doom and gloom.
7: There will be a lot of positives that we'll look at from there, but yeah, very disappointing the way we finished. To let in 3 really soft tries is not good enough, but yeah, we're in a bit of a spot at the moment where clearly we're a bit low on confidence.
0: The Dolphins defeated the Storm 28-10. Force were too good for the Waratahs in Super Rugby 20-17, and the Hurricanes beat the Crusaders 38-31. Australian Independent Radio News.
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9: The temperature in Inverell at the moment, 21.1 degrees. Relative humidity down to 50%. The winds from the east from 28 to 32 kilometres an hour. There's been no rainfall since 9 a.m. this morning, and the barometric pressure hasn't changed at all. 1,024.5 hectopascals. There's 5% probably less than that, 5% chance of a mill of rain. Fire danger is moderate. UV index is high. Top temperatures around the area today. In Brill, 25 degrees, nearly all the same as yesterday. Glen Ennis, 20 degrees. Armidale, 20 degrees. Tamworth, 27 degrees. Bingra, a bit warmer in Bingra today, 28 degrees. Warriala, 29. And Moree, 28 degrees in Moree. You are now up to date. The new sport and weather, 91.9 Star FM. This is Baz, and I'm here till 12 o'clock today for the sounds of the 60s, Fats Domino, Country Boy. Just before we do that, I have a special mention of the Inverell SES unit are holding an open day from 10 a.m., which is right now, to 1 p.m. on Saturday the 2nd of May. Yep, today. 52 Burton Shore Road, Inverell. Displays will include vertical rescue, flood rescue, amongst other things such as storm readiness. There will be competitions and activities for young and old with giveaways, as well as a free barbecue. That'll get them in. You heard about it, 91.9 Star FM. That's the SES Rescue Unit at 52 Burton Shore Road, Inverell. Be there or be square.

0: If you remember that one, you're going well. Four Lads, My Little Angel. Before that, Fats Domino, Country Boy. Coming up after the break, Jen and Dean, Drag City. I just got a phone call for a joke. How do you talk to a fish? Drop him a line.
1: Locals and visitors to Inverell can step back in time and check out the history of Inverell and District by spending a few pleasant hours at the Pioneer Village. 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The buildings and memorabilia inside, many of them represent the lifestyle and pioneering spirit of the district's early settlers. This community service announcement is brought to you by Star FM 91.

Good old Brenda Lee, Lonely, Lonely, Lonely Me from 1964. Joey Power, before that one, Midnight Mary, 19 half after 10 o'clock, 91.9. 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
5: 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And sing.

Australia's Frankie Ifield and Please Tom Jones before that one, Sugar Sugar, and Buddy Holly, That'll Be the Day When You Say Goodbye. 29 minutes away from 1191.9 Star FM. Good luck to the golfers playing out here at the Inverell Golf Course today. Hope all goes well. I think the RSM Social Club are having a hit and miss today. Introduce themselves to a few trees, but I hope it's a great day. Also, the Inverell SES unit are holding an open day from 10 a.m. That's right now for you St. George supporters, till 1 p.m. on Saturday. Today again for you Eastern Suburb supporters, Saturday the 2nd of May, 52 Burton Shore Road, Inverell. Displays will include vertical rescue, flood rescue, amongst other things, such as storm readiness. There will be competitions and activities for young and old, and giveaways, as well as a free barbecue. You heard about it, 91.9 Star FM, the Fab Four. You can't do that.

0: Good old D Martin, great stuff. Come running back to me, Leslie Gore. Before that one, You Don't Own Me. And the Fat Boy, You Can't Do That. 20 minutes away from 1191.9 Star FM. After the break, Andy Williams, another golden oldie. Andy Williams, Can't Get Used to Losing You No Matter What I...
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people exist before they're allowed to be free. Yes, and how many times can a man turn his head?

Bob Dylan, Blow It in the Wind. Paul Anka before that one from 1960. Hello, Young Lovers. Ricky Nelson. Well, that was in 64 for Ricky Nelson. For You. The modelers, the Plastic Modelers and Diecast Collectors Club will be conducting their monthly meeting Saturday, today, the 2nd of May. Fellas, it's on today at the Transport Museum, Rifle Range Road in Morella at 2 p.m. All are welcome to attend. New members are most welcome. For further information, contact Mighty Mel Reilly, 0408 470639. He might do some autographs for you also. You heard about it on 91.9 Star FM. Al McCoggan, Tennessee Waltz. We all know this one.

0: Billy Joe Royal down in the boondocks. Before that, Annette Funicello. I remember her on TV in the Mickey Mouse Club. Pineapple Princess, it was from 1960. Time for the news, sport and weather updates. 11 o'clock.
1: 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They stock a wide range of batteries to suit cars, caravans and heavy machinery.
2: Hello, I'm Kim Cartwright. Community leaders are calling for calm in Alice Springs as a massive police presence works to maintain a fragile peace. The arrest of accused killer Jefferson Lewis led to vigilantism and street riots. There are now multiple calls for inquiries and the Central Australian town has brought in an alcohol ban as part of the efforts to prevent further outbreaks of violence. Australia is in talks with the US to help reopen the Strait of Hormuz. Federal politics editor Michael Packey.
3: The US is urging a number of countries to be part of a coalition to unblock the Strait of Hormuz once the Iran conflict ends. The Prime Minister has confirmed Australia is part of the talks, which also involve France and the UK, but he won't say exactly what role Australia will play. The opposition's Andrew Bragg has told Sky News we should help as best we can.
4: Well, Australia has a long history in working with international coalitions.
3: Australia has been able to secure another 100 million litres of jet fuel and 50 million litres of diesel as part of ongoing negotiations with countries in our region. Michael Packey reporting.
2: A notorious drug kingpin has been jailed for 15 years over a major drug trafficking conspiracy in Australia. Madeleine Burke reports.
5: Federal police say the case marks the end of a 14-year global probe into one of the largest methamphetamine trafficking networks targeting Australia. A 70-year-old British-Chinese dual national was extradited from Bangkok in 2022 following a long-running AFP investigation. Yesterday, he was sentenced to 15 years jail in the Melbourne County Court. He will be eligible for parole after serving 9 years and 3 months. In Melbourne, Madeleine Burke.
2: Prominent surgeon Dr. Reza Adib, the partner of former Queensland Premier Anastasia Palaszczuk, has been charged with 3 counts of rape after a police raid on his Gold Coast apartment. Officers declared a crime scene at the Burleigh Heads apartment on Thursday. Adib turned himself in at the Southport police station on Friday afternoon. His lawyer says his client maintains his innocence. Overseas and the UK's terror threat level has been raised to severe, the second highest level. It means a terrorist attack is considered highly likely within the next 6 months. It follows the stabbings of 2 Jewish men in North London earlier this week. A 45-year-old man has been charged with attempted murder. Assistant Commissioner Lawrence Taylor is the head of counter-terrorism policing.
6: The UK has been experiencing a gradual increase in terrorist threats for some time, driven by a rise in both Islamist and extreme right-wing terrorism. Our casework is increasing across a number of ideologies, and within that, we are seeing an elevated threat to Jewish and Israeli individuals and institutions in the UK.
2: A survey has found 3 in 4 Australians may have a higher risk of developing heart disease due to their heart being older than their biological age. Hereditary, clinical, and environmental risk factors are all believed to be involved. This is Air News. The Melbourne Storm has reached an NRL milestone, but not the good kind, losing 7 games in a row for the first time in the club's history. Despite taking an early lead, the men in purple failed to convert against the Dolphins, losing 28-10 in Brisbane. Melbourne captain Harry Grant admits it's no simple fix.
7: It's a bit real, but at the end of the day, it's, you know, it's life and the cards are being dealt, and probably 2 parts of it are off the field and on the field. And at the moment, we've got to fix some stuff on the field as well to ease a little bit off the field, I think.
2: Just moments after Joe Berry put Port Adelaide in front in the AFL, a sizzling goal from Braden Cook with just 10 seconds remaining delivered Adelaide a 1-point win over Port Adelaide. Power coach Josh Carr says the pressure stepped up after half time.
8: I think our ability to handle the heat in certain moments, especially that third quarter, we didn't handle it that well with a few cough-ups and they made us pay. I think they kicked 5 unanswered goals in a row, and then we finished off with 4 and gave ourselves a chance, but pretty disappointed.
2: Final score 11, 1076 to 11, 975. Meanwhile, Fremantle Dockers scoring a 12-point win over Western Bulldogs, 17-12, 114 to 15-12, 102. Aussie Oscar Piastri has clocked third fastest in practice for the Miami Formula One Grand Prix in Florida. The Adelaide Thunderbirds take on Queensland Firebirds in the netball tonight. Australian Independent Radio News.
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0: The temperature in Inverell at the moment, 22.5 degrees with the expected top of 25 degrees, so it's not far off. Relative humidity down to 45%. The winds from the north dropped off a little bit there, from the northeast from 17 to 22 kilometres an hour. There's been no rainfall since 9 a.m. this morning. And the barometric pressure right on the dot of 1,024 hectopascals. Chance of rain, 5% chance of a mill of rain, which probably won't happen. Fire danger is moderate. UV index is high. This is Basil Whitty till 12 o'clock today. After 12 o'clock till 3 o'clock, the Essential 80s. Don't forget that Inverell SCS unit are holding that open day from 10 a.m, which is already on, till 1 o'clock today. 52 Burton Shore Road, Inverell. Displays will include vertical rescue, flood rescue, amongst other things such as storm readiness. There will be competitions and activities for young and old with giveaways, as well as a free barbecue. That is on right now. Paddy shouts frantically into the phone. My wife is pregnant and her contractions are only 2 minutes apart. Is this her first child? Asked the doctor. I'd be daft. This is Paddy, her husband. Brian Poole and the Tremolos. Do you love me?
10: You broke my heart, 'cause I couldn't dance. You didn't even want me around. But now I'm back to let you know that I can really shake 'em down.

Peter, Paul and Mary, Puff the Magic Dragon. Peter and Gordon before that one. I Go to Pieces and I Almost Cry. Randy and the Rainbows, Denise.

was the Spencer Davis Group, Keep On Running. Sir Douglas Quintet before that one, She About A Move. Steve Earle has a better rendition, but it's still a good song. Right on the dot, 11:30, 91.9 Star FM. And if you're not listening to Star FM, I know where you live. Sue Thompson, Sad Movies Make Me Cry.

0: Dave Clark 5, Over and Over, The American Breed before that one, Green Light, and The Temptations, Don't Look Back. Coming up very shortly, compliments of Annabelle's Real Estate, Your Day by the Stars, with today's horoscope for the 2nd of May.
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5: 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Sagittarius, financial security is likely to be priority number one for you now. 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Aquarius, your ability to inspire and persuade others will bring you enormous satisfaction. 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And that's today's horoscope.
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0: $50 50 will give me 50 make a 50 bit of all the $50 will give me 50 who is the $50 bill $50 bid now, 55 will they give me 55 to make it a 55 to bid it a 55 a sold and hog for a $50 bill. Hey, well, all right, sir, open the gate and let them out and walk them, boys. Here we come a letter number 29 in. What are you going to get for them? I'm a 25 to get 30 now. Five, we'll repeat it to five, another $40 on the make it a 40 now. Five, we'll repeat it to five, make it a five. Yes, five now, $60 on the will they give me 60 now. Five, we'll repeat it to five.
1: That is a golden oldie, the auctioneer, Leroy Van Dyke. Before that, the Cascades, Rhythm of the Rain, and the Archies, Bicycles, Roller Skates, and You. To take us up to the 12 o'clock Newsport and Weather Update, the Cavaliers, You Don't Have to Be a Baby, the Casuals, Jessamine, and Del Shannon, Hey Little Girl.

0: RFM National News is brought to you by Byron Street Auto Electrics at 202 Byron Street in Verrell. They stock a wide range of batteries to suit cars, caravans and heavy machinery.
1: Hello, I'm Kim Cartwright. The Chinese firm that controls the port of Darwin has launched a case against Australia in the World Bank's arbitration body. Hugh Phillips reports.
2: Both major parties went to the last federal election promising to strip Landbridge Group of its 99-year lease of the port. That's been thrown into doubt, with the firm arguing the government's efforts undermine the terms of Australia's free trade deal with China. The critical infrastructure asset sits directly opposite a defence precinct and was leased to the firm over a decade ago in a $506 million deal. The Chinese government warns attempts to take back the port could undermine our national relationship. Hugh Phillips reporting.
1: The Prime Minister is calling for calm in Alice Springs after the arrest of a suspected child killer sparked violent street riots. It's alleged 47-year-old Jefferson Lewis was beaten unconscious by community members before being taken into police custody. The arrest follows the discovery of the body of a 5-year-old. Treasury has released a snapshot of some of the spending and revenue pressures being faced in the federal budget. The $25 billion hospital agreement with the state and territories is the biggest expense the Albanese government is facing. Weaker economic growth will hurt revenue, along with a higher exchange rate, which could impact some of our key exports. A two-decade high in drowning levels has prompted calls for people to renew their first aid and CPR skills. The latest drowning report shows 357 deaths last year. Swim Safety Ambassador Laurie Lawrence.
3: There were 12 of those little kids last year. But for everyone that drowns in that little kid's age group, 8 more suffer and are hospitalised.
1: The man accused of ramming a ute into a Brisbane synagogue has had his bail application adjourned for a psychiatric evaluation. Matthew DeCampo's legal team told the Supreme Court his behaviour during the alleged hate crime was the result of long-term drug-related mental health issues. To the war in Iran, and Donald Trump is renewing his threat to pull American troops out of European bases as his frustration grows over a perceived lack of support from US allies. Mr. Trump has complained that Washington's partners expect the US to come to their aid if required. Mitch McCann reports.
4: After posting online that the US is considering a reduction in American troops in Germany, Mr. Trump doubled down when speaking to reporters, saying they haven't been exactly on board. Adding, when asked if he would cut troops in Italy and Spain, "Why shouldn't I? Italy has not been of any help. Spain has been horrible. Absolutely." The US launched its joint attack on Iran without notifying most of its allies, and most European partners have refused to become directly involved in the conflict. German Chancellor Friedrich Merz suggested this week that America was being humiliated by Iran and that it didn't have an effective strategy to end the war, likely infuriating Mr. Trump further. According to reports, more than 36,000 active duty US military personnel are stationed in Germany, 12,600 in Italy, and 3,800 in Spain. Mitch McCann, New York.
1: Briefly, the polls are open today for the Nepean by-election on Victoria's Mornington Peninsula, sparked by the resignation of sitting Liberal MP Sam Groth. This is AIR News. Melbourne have registered a record 7th consecutive loss. Meanwhile, the Canterbury Bulldogs suffered their 3rd consecutive loss in last night's NRL. Terry Daniel reports.
5: The Dolphins have moved back into the winner's circle, defeating the Melbourne Storm 28-10 in Brisbane. Dolphins try scorer Jack Bostock telling Nine, "It's great to be back in the winner's circle."
6: For sure, we had our close losses, but as a team, we all knew that we were playing well. Like Penrith, they're a great side, and the Warriors, they've also been a great side this year. And we lost by 1 point to Penrith up in Darwin and 2 points to Warriors over there in our home clash for them. So we knew that we weren't far off the pace, and then we showed that tonight. We got a good win, so I'm sure all the boys will be happy, and hopefully the coach is happy too.
5: Earlier, the North Queensland Cowboys triumphed over the Canterbury Bulldogs 28-12. The result marks North Queensland's 2nd straight win. Cowboys coach Todd Payton says it was a pleasing performance.
7: The thing I also like is how consistent we've been getting in our own end, not making errors and putting us under pressure there. So everyone's contributing. Real team performance tonight and pleasing.
5: Terry Daniel, Air Sport.
1: In AFL action, Fremantle defeated the Western Bulldogs.
8: So after 32 minutes and 48 seconds of the final quarter, Dockers 17-12, 1-14. 12-point win over the Dogs, 15-12, 102. Good game of football.
1: The result leaves the Dockers at the top of the ladder. Adelaide topped Port Adelaide, 11-10, 76 to 11-9, 75. In Super Rugby, Western Force defeated Waratahs. The Hurricanes beat the Crusaders. Australian Independent Radio News.
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10: The temperature in Inverell at the moment, 23.3 degrees, with the expected top today of 25 degrees, and it's not far off. The relative humidity is down to 42%. The wind's from the east now, from 20 to 25 kilometres an hour. There's been no rainfall since 9 a.m. this morning, but there's plenty over the coast. And in the rugby league last night at Lang Park, it was raining the whole time the football was on, but not down here. The barometric pressure, 1023.1 hectopascals. Well, that's it for me today. I'm out of here, but I will be back at 6 a.m. in the morning. So you better be out and about. For the next 3 hours, Gavin Livermore with the Essential 80s. But before that, just a reminder that the Plastic Modellers Diecast and Collectors Club will be conducting their monthly meeting today, the 2nd of May, the Transport Museum on Rifle Range Road, Inverell at 2 p.m. All are welcome to attend, and new members are welcome. Contact Mal Reilly, 0408 470 639, and the Inverell SES unit are holding an open day right now. It's on till 1 o'clock today at 52 Burton Shaw Road, Inverell. Displays will include vertical rescue, flood rescue, amongst other things such as storm readiness. There will be competitions and activities for young and old, with giveaways as well as a free barbecue. Have a great weekend. Bye for now.
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5: Hi, thanks for joining us for this week's Essential 80s Radio Show. I'm your host, Gavin Livermore. It's great to have your company yet again for another 3 hours of the Essential 80s Radio Show. Hope you've had a good week. Well, this one in the time of recording falls over the Anzac long weekend, so we've got a number of Anzac songs for you as well. But look, there's some notable events and birthdays and all that sort of thing, especially notable events 40 years ago this very week. That disaster in what we now know as Ukraine at Chernobyl. We'll get to that one soon. Let's take a look at this week's Australian singles chart, the top 12 for this week of 1983. Let's walk straight into it. At position 12, this is Tears for Fears and Mad World.

0: Wrapping up that set, position 7, Laura Brannigan and Gloria. Men at Work also there at position 8 with Overkill. Stay with us. We're counting down this week's top 12 for the Australian Singles Chart this week at 1983. As we hook into number 6 coming up next.
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0: Thanks for staying with us with this week's Essential Ladies Radio Show. Straight up, we're counting down through the top 12 of this week from the Australian Singles Chart from 1983. At position 6, this is Country Goo Goo and Too Shy.

0: this week's number one. Michael Jackson, Billie Jean, 1983. Position two, David Bowie and Let's Dance. Stay with us. This week's Essential 80s radio show continues. We're coming back next hour with some of the brand new entries for this week's chart of the April of 1983.
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0: Welcome back. 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I'm your host, Gavin Livermore, as we continue. And some of the brand new entries for this week's chart of Australian Singles Charts of 1983. This is Naked Eyes, Always Something There to Remind Me.

0: Elementals, another brand new entry with Spirit Got Lost. Falco is in there as well. Red Gum now. Well, it's actually 43 years this week, April 1983, that this song debuted on the Australian singles charts.
1: Mum and Dad and Denny saw the passing out parade at Puckapunyal. With a long march from cadets. The 6th Battalion was the next to turn. It was me who drew the card. We did Canungra, Shoalwater before we left.

0: wrapping up that set. Well, actually, from 1982. That one this week of 1982 saw its US debut. The Motels with Only the Lonely. And Joan Armatrading with the last of the brand new entries for this week's Australian Singles Chart. That one actually had an anniversary as well. That debuted in the Australian charts in this week of April 9, 1983. As we continue, stay with us. Plenty more to come. There's some more anniversaries and a few more notable events coming up next.
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0: Thanks for staying with us as we continue with this week's Essential 80s Radio Show. Let's see. One of the, probably the biggest notable event this week, well, certainly in, well, other than the Berlin Wall and that sort of thing, in my living memory, it's

That one saw its UK debut in this week of 1982. Joan Jett and the Blackhearts with I Love Rock and Roll. To Australia's 1927. This one from 89 and Compulsory Hero.

0: 1986, John Mellencamp and R.O.C.K. in the USA. Dexy's Midnight Runners there as well from 83 from the album Two Rye and Come On Eileen. Stay with us. This week's Essential 80s Radio Show continues. We've still got another hour to go. We'll be back very soon.
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0: 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We've got a half-hour dedication to the late James Valentine coming up next half hour. But as we get straight back into it from 1980, this is Mondo Rock, Ross Wilson up front and State of the Heart.

0: Well, that one saw a debut on the UK singles chart, actually, this week, from the album Different Light, taking you back to 1986. The girls from the Bangles, and If She Knew What She Wants, Goanna in there as well with Common Ground, another Aussie classic rock track. Stay with us as we wrap up next half hour with six in a row of Aussie tracks dedicated to the late James Valentine.
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0: Welcome back to this week's Essential 80s Radio Show. As we wrap up the last half hour, well, this one, a dedication to the late James Valentine. He started off as a classically trained saxophonist, actually, in Melbourne, Victoria. Then, of course, moved into ABC TV, did a lot of kids' shows back in the 90s, and then moved into radio, and he passed away just last week from esophageal cancer. He died, he took his own life under the assisted dying scheme here in Australia. Tragic news. Such a wonderful man, inspired many different people, a wonderful speaker. He appeared in lots of, in only a number of bands, actually recorded bands, Models and Absent Friends that he joined with many of the members of Models back in late 1989, but also appeared live with other artists, just to name a few, like Joe Camilleri, which is Jojo Zepp and the Falcons, Pseudo Echo, Icehouse, and Diesel, just to name a few. So let's grab six in a row. 1983. This is Models. I Hear Motion. 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Vale James Valentine.

0: Wrapping up this week's show on a rather somber note, six in a row, dedication to the late Australian musician and journalist James Valentine. Anyhow, we'll look forward to seeing you next week right here on your local station. Have a great weekend.
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0: Yeah, my name's Maddie, and for the next 3 hours, I'm going to be bringing you the hottest 30 songs in this country as voted by you. Now, I've got to start off this week by saying that I am coming to you direct from the studios of Sunbury FM 99.5 in the outer west of Melbourne. And I've got to say, the team here have been so welcoming and friendly. There is one new entry into the countdown this week, 17 Aussies in the countdown overall, which means we have hit 60% Aussie music. My future hit is from Josh Fawaz. He's done a cover of Like a Prayer. You are going to love it. Craig will be by with the entertainment news and the UK top five, and Trump attacks Kimmel, the TV and radio star that has sadly passed, and Harry Styles has slapped a ring on it. You can get your votes into the Hot 30 by emailing vote@hot30.au. My hit pick is brand new from Sergeant Slick. Well, it's actually not brand new. He released it a few years ago and it's making a comeback now. It's Sergeant Slick and the Pet Shop Boys, Always On My Mind, Recut. Also, Peter Reynolds will be by with the global number ones and the news wrap up in LA Spins next hour. And Richard will be by with US Top 5. I'll have chart news and a ton more. All right, let's find out what you've been voting for.
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0: 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David Guetta, Teddy Swims and Tones and I with Gone Time

0: One man, 30 hits, zero compromises. He's not here to play it safe. He's here to play them all. From the hottest new entries to the unstoppable number one.
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11: Last week in the Hot 30 with Maddie, this song notched up week number 3 in the number 1 position. I'm talking Milky and Ozzy Pennell and their version of Just The Way You Are. You're on the Hot 30 with Maddie live from the studios of Sunbury FM 99.3 right around Australia.

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0: Dropping down two spots this week in the Hot 30 with Maddie, it's Cat's Eye and Pinky Up. That song only entered the chart a week ago and it's already down two. Also in there, last week's number one, Milky and Pinal, Just the Way You Are. They've spent 3 weeks in the number one position. Will they do it again? Well, it's up to your votes. We'll find out by the end of the show. Not too far away, Craig will be by with your entertainment news and tell you how Trump has attacked Kimmel, but this one is holding strong in the number 29 position. It's Aussie Sergeant Slick and his recut of the Bee Gees, Tragedy. You're on the Hot 30 with Maddie.
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3: 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I'm Camila Cabello.
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0: Back to back there in the Hot 30 with Maddie, and that is Jolly on Petch, Saving My Love, dropping down two spots this week to number 28. Also in there, holding strong in the number 29 position, Sergeant Slick and his recut of the Bee Gees and their song Tragedy. Well, after this, a brand new entry into the countdown, but first, Craig is standing by with all your entertainment news.
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3: Hey everybody, this is Craig checking your entertainment news. The Australian media industry is mourning the loss of one of its most beloved voices, with broadcaster and entertainer James Valentine passing away at the age of 64 following a battle with esophageal cancer. Best known for hosting Afternoons on ABC Radio Sydney for more than two decades, Valentine also fronted The Afternoon Show, TVTV and narrated Come Dine With Me Australia. Beyond broadcasting, he was also a celebrated saxophonist who toured with The Models, Kate Sobrano and Jojo Zepp. The wedding bells could be ringing for Harry Styles and Zoe Kravitz, with reports the couple are engaged. The 32-year-old former One Direction singer and the 37-year-old Batman actress have reportedly shared the news with a small circle of friends, with Kravitz spotted showing off a huge diamond ring while kissing Styles in London. A notoriously private pair first went public with their romance 8 months ago after being spotted arm-in-arm in Rome. Neither has officially confirmed the engagement, but it looks like Harry's finally found what makes you beautiful and put a ring on it. And the ABC network in America has confirmed it's standing by Jimmy Kimmel after his controversial expectant widow joke about US First Lady Melania Trump. The late night host quipped during a parody segment that Melania had a glow like an expectant widow ahead of her 56th birthday and just days before an alleged assassination attempt on President Donald Trump at the White House correspondent dinner. Melania hit back, calling Kimmel's words corrosive and demanding ABC take a stand, while the president called for him to be fired. The network insiders say it's back to taping as usual, with no plans to suspend or cancel the show. That's it for the world of entertainment right now. I'll be back later on the Hot 30 with Maddie.
4: Number 27.

Disco Lines and Tinashe with No Broke Boys, that song, having spent 2 weeks in the number one position last year in the countdown, and brand new to the countdown, last week's former future hit, DLE, and Sing Double with Can't Get You Out of My Head, here in the countdown, and brand new to the countdown, last week's former future hit, DLE, and Sing Double with Can't Get You Out of My Head.

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0: week in the Hot 30 with Maddie from Josh for Waz. It's called Like a Prayer. If you like it, you can vote for it. Vote at hot30withmaddie.au. Also in there, down 14 spots from last week in the countdown to number 25, Bruno Mars and the Ulti Mix of I Just Might. Not too far away in the Hot 30, I've got a flashback to 2013. Right now, Craig is standing by with your UK Top 5.
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2: Craig here for this week's UK Top 5. There's been a Coachella-shaped shake-up on the chart this week. Off the back of his headline set, Justin Bieber lands two songs in the top five. First, Daisies leaps back into the top five at number five. Aussie Tame Impala's Dracula slips two spots to number four. Bieber strikes again at number three. Beauty and a Beat, his 2012 collab with Nicki Minaj, climbs back up to a brand new peak a full 14 years after release. After five consecutive weeks and 8 weeks in total at the summit, Sam Fender and Olivia Dean's Rain Me In has finally been toppled, sliding to number two. Olivia is currently busy with other things, though. She kicked off her global Art of Loving tour in Glasgow last week. And who's reined them in? Well, it's Olivia Rodrigo, back with a brand new track and straight in at number one with Drop Dead. It's her fourth UK chart topper, joining Driver's License, Good For You and Vampire, and it's the first taste of her upcoming third album, You Seem Pretty Sad For A Girl So In Love, due on June the 12th. That's the UK Top 5. Now back to the Hot 30 with Maddie around Australia.
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3: 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It's Dave Audet. 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
4: 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Don't

0: spots this week in the Hot 30 with Maddie. That is Jennifer Lopez and David Guetta with Save Me Tonight. Also in there, holding on to the number 24 position for a second week in a row, Taylor Swift and Opalite. That, of course, is the Sing Kings remix you've heard in the Hot 30 with Maddie. Not too far away, a flashback to 2013 from the late great Avicii. This one has dropped down three and out of the top 20 to number 22. It's Harry Styles and American Girls. You're on the Hot 30 with Maddie.
1: 22.

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0: Remaining unchanged from last week in the countdown, David Guetta, Teddy Swims and Tones and I with Gone, Gone, Gone, holding strong in that number 21 position. Also in there, a flashback to 2013 with Avicii and his song Levels, and dropping down three spots to number 22, Harry Styles and American Girls. Well, around the corner in the Hot 30, we'll be catching up with Peter Reynolds for the global number ones and the news wrap-up in LA Spins, plus my hit pick from Sergeant Slick and the Pet Shop Boys, his Melbourne recut of Always On My Mind. But right around the corner, I've got an instant request for a Sunbury FM listener.
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7: Hello there, I'm Sean Bindley. Commercial cooking prices in India have risen by roughly 30%, tracking a steady increase in global energy markets amidst ongoing tensions in West Asia. The increase is expected to raise input costs for restaurants, hotels and small businesses already dealing with demand pressures. Ishan Gurg reports from New Delhi.
8: Commercial cooking gas prices in India have been increased by roughly 30%, marking the latest revision in line with rising global fuel costs. While domestic liquefied petroleum gas prices remain unchanged for now, the hike in commercial prices is likely to push up operating costs for eateries, catering services and small-scale industries. India imports more than two-thirds of its LPG requirements, and about 90% of it comes through the now-blocked Strait of Hormuz, and it's feeding into domestic commercial fuel rates. Industry bodies say repeated hikes could eventually translate into higher price for consumers, even as businesses are trying to absorb costs to protect demand for now. Ishan Garg, New Delhi.
7: Australia's fuel reserves are holding steady as alternate sources of supply continue to arrive on our shores. There is currently 43 days worth of petrol, 33 of diesel and 28 days of jet fuel supply in the country. Energy Minister Chris Bowen says supply will likely increase with 53 shiploads en route to Australia. Residents on Victoria's Mornington Peninsula have cast their votes today in the Nepean by-election, with One Nation expected to make their mark. The by-election caused by the resignation of sitting Liberal MP Sam Groth. Head of politics at Monash University, Dr. Zara Galzerian, says it's a real test for Pauline Hanson.
9: I don't think there's a better opportunity for One Nation to win a seat than at a by-election like this. Labor's not running. We have a Liberal Party that has been really struggling to attract positive attention in Victoria. And here we have One Nation that just seems to have a lot of momentum. So this is going to be, presumably this is going to be one of the closest elections that we've seen.
7: A federal inquiry into workers' entitlements has heard a bold proposal to slash the standard working week to 35 hours. Unions told the committee that with Australians averaging over 4 weeks of unpaid overtime annually, it's time for productivity gains to be shared back with the workforce. A comprehensive cancer centre will be built in Western Australia, funded by both the federal and state governments at a combined cost of $750 million. The Perkins Western Australia Comprehensive Cancer Centre will service all West Australians as a state-of-the-art facility, with an expected completion date of around the end of 2030. The centre will be built at the QE2 medical campus site and will have room to accommodate 90 patients, plus 40 same-day beds and chairs, including chemotherapy and haematology. The state's Premier Roger Cook says the centre is designed to make a tough journey for those affected easier.
10: This project will cement Western Australia's reputation as a world leader in medical and life sciences and attract the world's brightest clinical minds to our state. The centre gives Western Australians a one-stop shop for full cancer-related treatment and research.
7: Detectives have arrested a seventh man over the kidnapping and torture of a person in Sydney's southwest 3 years ago. The 30-year-old victim was found with injuries to his hands, face and feet in early 2023, following what police have described as a violent drug dispute between organised crime networks. This is Air News. In AFL matches today, at Docklands, as expected, the Lions have had a thumping victory over the Bombers, Brisbane 22-11, 143, to Essendon's 11-13, 79. Eagles coach Andrew McWalter says he'll be leaning on co-captain Liam Baker for leadership when they face Richmond at home this afternoon. Baker is in his second season at West Coast after spending 7 years at the Tigers in a successful era. McWalter says his versatility will be a big asset in the Eagles getting a win.
11: I truly think he is a great player in all areas of the ground, and sometimes it works against him because whenever he's needed somewhere else, we pick him up and move him. And the leader he is, the person he is, he embraces that, but it also comes with its challenges.
7: Dockers forward Sam Switkowski has praised his teammate Hayden Young's contribution following last night's 12-point win over the Bulldogs. Young gathered 20 disposals and booted three spectacular goals. Switkowski says the Dockers are better with him in the side.
12: Clearly a star player. It's awesome to have him back in the team. He's worked so hard on his body to be back in. I think what differentiates him, he's just so damaging with the footy, and you see him come out of clearance or centre bounce and kick that goal on the run from 50. There's not a lot of players that can do that.
7: Rio now sit top of the AFL ladder with the third place Sydney to play on Sunday. In rugby league today, the Raiders taking on the Gold Coast in the first of today's games. 26 minutes into the first half, it's Canberra 16 leading the Titans nil. Australian Independent Radio News.

Hour number two, what does that mean? Well, it means I'm about to get stuck into the top 20 songs in this country as voted by you. I've got a request coming in just a couple of moments for a Sunbury FM listener. Peter Reynolds will be by with the global number ones and the news wrap-up in LA Spins. Plus, he's got the hit of the week, which is Olivia Rodrigo and her song Drop Dead. My hit pick is on the way from Sergeant Slick with the Pet Shop Boys. Always on my mind, it's his Melbourne recut. And don't forget, you can always catch up with the Hot 30 by going to hot30.au or following me on Facebook.

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1: 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And I've got to say g'day to Alicia, who requested this song. It's the Goo Goo Dolls and Steve.

0: up six spots this week in the Hot 30 with Matty Tristan Black featuring Bianca. It was a former future hit, now at number 20 and still on the way up, Wildfire. Also in there, going out to Alicia, who listens to Sunbury FM and works at Sunbury FM. Just letting you know, they twisted my arm. The Goo Goo Dolls and Steve Aoki and Iris. Not too far away in the Hot 30, we'll be catching up with Peter Reynolds and LA Spins. This one is up one. It's our very own Jean-Luc with Nick J, When Love Takes Over.
1: Number 19.

0: Dropping down one spot this week in the Hot 30 with Maddie, Taylor Swift and The Fate of Ophelia. That song having spent 2 weeks in the number one position. Also in there, up one to number 19, John Luke and Nick J, When Love Takes Over. Well, it's time to catch up with Peter Reynolds. He's in the LA studios of the Hot 30 with LA Spins.
1: Hi, I'm Peter Reynolds, and this is LA Spins, the weekly entertainment show on everything that's hot in LA and Hollywood.
2: The news wrap-up.
1: Snapstock jumped on plans to lay off up to 16% of its workforce, citing AI as the reason. Uber announced they will pick up customer returns for retail purchases made on Uber Eats, like Best Buy and Dick's Sporting Goods. Google will now let users connect their photos to the Gemini chatbot and Nano Banana. Dozens of Chinese-made humanoid robots whizzed past human runners in a half-marathon race in Beijing. Let that sink in.
3: And now, this week's number ones.
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1: Olivia Rodrigo is back with her third studio album, You Seem Pretty Sad, for A Girl So In Love, coming June 12th. She also made an unannounced appearance at Coachella's Weekend 2 alongside Addison Rae. The 23-year-old Grammy winner was in a two-year relationship with actor Lewis Partridge, but they broke up last December. Rodrigo's friends were stunned when she told them they broke up because the couple seemed so close and so happy. The good news is that breakup provided lots of inspiration for the new album, like this first single, which we love. Here's Olivia Rodrigo with the Song of the Week.

0: That was Olivia Rodrigo with the song of the week, Drop Dead. LA Spins is available on all music and podcast platforms. That's LA Spins, you know, with a Z. And that's what's happening in LA and Hollywood. For LA Spins, I'm Peter Reynolds. So long from the City of Angels. Now back to the Hot 30 with Maddie.
1: Number 17.

I was dancing. I heard the loudest whispers, never made it true. You were looking for an answer while I was looking for you. Yeah, you were dancing. For you. Yeah, you were dancing.

0: Holding strong in the number 16 position this week in the Hot 30 with Matty Kelly, Holiday and Dancing Too. I've got to admit, I'm a big fan of that song, but I also love his work with Peking Duck as well. Also in there, up one, another Aussie, Sonny Federa and Crystal with Loving You in at number 17. Right around the corner in the Hot 30, my hit pick from Sergeant Slick and the Pet Shop Boys, Always On My Mind. It's his Melbourne recut, but up next, I've got the top 15 songs in this country that have been voted in by you.
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It's his Melbourne Recut. Apparently he released it a couple of years ago, but it's just gaining traction right now. And this one has dropped down three spots from last week in the countdown. It's Alex Warren and Fever Dream. You're on the Hot 30 with Maddie.

0: tune All I Really Want, the River Star remix. That song, having spent 5 weeks in the number one posse this year in the Hot 30 with Maddie. Also in there, down three to number 15, Alex Warren and the Ulti remix of Fever Dream. If there's a song you want to hear on the Hot 30, well, it's so easy. Vote at hot30.au. Well, it's time for my hit pick for this week from Sergeant Slick and the Pet Shop Boys. Always on my mind, it's Sergeant Slick's Melbourne Recut.
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4: 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Hey, this is Sergeant Slick on the Hot 30 with Maddie.

boss this week in the countdown, and it is not the biggest mover either. It's Caitlin Aragon and Haven making a comeback with I Run. Also in there, my hit pick for this week in the countdown, Sergeant Slick and the Pet Shop Boys, Always On My Mind. It's his Melbourne recut. Now, apparently he released it a few years ago, and it started gaining traction now. I like the way he's remixed the White Label into something brand new. Not too

0: dropping down three spots this week in the Hot 30 with Maddie to number 11, Pink Panthers and Zara Larsson with Stateside. Also in there, the song that was number one 4 years ago today, Chisap and Mason Watts, To the Moon and Back. Dropping down two this week to number 12, Fisher and Rain. Around the corner in the Hot 30, I'll be catching up with Craig with more entertainment news. Richard Tucker will be by with the US Top 5. But up next, I've got an instant request for a Far North Queensland listener from Cool FM.
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2: On this day, May 2nd, it was on this day in 1829, after anchoring nearby, Captain Charles Fremantle of HMS Challenger declares the Swan River Colony in Australia. In 1918, General Motors acquires the Chevrolet Motor Company of Delaware. In 1929, future jazz musician Billie Holiday, at the age of 14, and her mother are arrested for prostitution following a raid of a brothel in Harlem, New York City. In 1945, during World War II, the Battle of Berlin ends as the Soviet Army takes Berlin, forcing German commander of the city, General Helmut Weidling, to surrender. In 1957, gangster Frank Costello escapes an assassination attempt made by rival mobsters.
6: Costello's longtime rival, Vito Genovese, wanted Costello dead so that he could take over the crime family.
7: Genovese is particularly enraged at the way everybody kept saying how Frank knew how to handle things, how he knew how to make money, how he kept things on an even keel. All these things just drove Genovese crazy. And that's when he ordered the hit on Costello.
2: In 1969, British liner Queen Elizabeth II leaves Southampton on her maiden voyage to New York.
8: We don't need no education.
2: In 1980, Pink Floyd's single Another Brick in the Wall, Part 2, is banned in South Africa. In 1982, during the Falklands War, Argentine cruiser, the General Belgrano, is sunk by British submarine Conqueror, killing more than 350 men. In 1990, South Africa and African National Congress opened talks to end apartheid. In 1997, Austin Powers, International Man of Mystery, starring Mike Myers and Elizabeth Hurley, is released.
9: In 1967, an international secret agent was cryogenically frozen in case the world ever required his services again. Now, evil is threatening the Earth, and the time has come to bring him back into the 90s.
10: Actually, my name is Austin Powers. Danger's my middle name.
11: Tonight, I can report to the American people and to the world that the United States has conducted an operation that killed Osama bin Laden, the leader of Al-Qaeda, and a terrorist who's responsible for the murder of thousands of innocent men, women, and children.
2: In 2011, Osama bin Laden, the suspected mastermind behind the September 11 attacks and the FBI's most wanted man, is killed by U.S. Special Forces in Abbottabad in Pakistan. In 2015, Floyd Mayweather Jr. beats Manny Pacquiao on points in 12 rounds in a world welterweight unification fight, shattering all financial records for a boxing match. In 2016, Leicester City wins the English Premier League title after starting the season at the odds of 5,000 to 1.
12: Leicester are champions. Leicester City are champions of the Premier League. The greatest story ever told has its happy ending.
13: Leicester are champions. Leicester are champions. No matter how many times you say it, it doesn't sound real. Leicester champions, the party underway, the singing has started.
2: In 2022, New Zealand reopens its borders to international visitors from more than 60 countries after being closed for 2 years during the pandemic. In 2023, 40-year-old US weight loss company Jenny Craig announces it will close after failing to secure further financial backing.
14: Management informed staff that the company could not secure the financing needed to stay open. This brings the end to Jenny Craig's four decades of prepared meals and in-person diet coaching. The news comes as the weight loss industry, of course, faces a seismic shift away from brick-and-mortar locations and into the e-commerce space, and as the off-label use of diabetes medications like Ozempic and Mounjaro for weight loss soars in popularity, Jenny Craig's last day of operations will be tomorrow.
2: On this day, May 2nd.

0: To the Hot 30 with Maddie, hour number three. What does that mean? Well, it means I've got the top 10 songs in this country that have been voted in by you. I've got an instant request coming for a Far North Queensland listener in just a couple of moments. More entertainment news with Craig Smith before he goes on assignment for the rest of May. And he's got good news for an Aussie actor. And Tay-Tay is taking on AI with her very own cease and desist. Plus, the news of the biggest movie this year, one I cannot wait to see myself. Richard from Tucker 56 Radio will be by with the US Top 5. If you miss an episode of the Hot 30, well, don't stress. 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All right, let's find out what you've been voting for this hour in the Hot 30 with Maddie.
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0: 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This one's going out to Steffi. She listens to Cool FM in Innisfail in Far North Queensland, and she wants to hear a classic song out of 2001. It's Planet Funk and Chase the Sun. 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

Down 10 spots this week on the Hot 30 with Maddie. It's Zoe Bardwe with Nick J, Release Me 26, in at number 10. Also going out to Steffi, who listens to Cool FM in Far North Queensland, Planet Funk and Chase the Sun out of the year 2001. Craig is not too far away with the entertainment news, and he'll tell you all about Tay-Tay's AI Cease and Desist. This one, however, has moved up six spots. It's Bebe Rexha and the Ultimix of

0: dropping down six spots this week in the Hot 30 with Maddie to number 8. It's Tame Impala and Jenny with Dracula. I'll tell you what, infusing that with Jenny has relaunched that song back into the charts globally. Also, moving up six to number 9, Bebe Rexha and New Religion. That was the ultimate mix you've heard in the Hot 30. Well, Craig is standing by to tell you all about the biggest movie that is coming out this year.
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3: Hey, it's Craig back with more entertainment news. Jurassic Park star Sam Neill has revealed he's now cancer-free 4 years after being diagnosed with stage 3 blood cancer. The 78-year-old New Zealand actor said the chemotherapy had initially kept him alive, but eventually stopped working, leaving him fearing the worst. Neill then underwent groundbreaking CAR-T cell therapy, which trains the immune system to recognise and destroy cancer cells. Recent scans confirmed there is no cancer left in the body, with the actor describing the result as extraordinary. Well, Taylor Swift is taking on artificial intelligence, filing trademark applications to protect her voice and image from deepfakes and scams. The pop superstar has lodged paperwork with the US Patent and Trademark Office covering 2 audio recordings of her voice and 1 image of her performing on stage. Swift has been the target of numerous AI fakes in recent years, including phony clips promoting cookware and even manipulated photos shared by US President Donald Trump, suggesting she backed his candidacy. If successful, the trademarks could allow her to challenge imitations that are confusingly similar to the real thing. Looks like the next bad blood feud could be candidacy. If successful, the trademarks could allow her to challenge imitations that are confusingly similar to the real thing. Looks like the next bad blood

Cody is finally getting his day in court. Cody vs. Acme, the long-shelved, half-animated, half-live-action film, has been rescued from development hell and will hit Australian cinemas on August 28th, with Will Forte and John Cena leading the charge. Beep, beep.

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0: 30 with Matty Vassie has moved up 7 spots with Mind Electric and On Me in at number 6. Also in there, up 2 this week to number 7, Somber and Homewrecker. That is the Ultimix you've heard in the Hot 30 with Matty. Around the corner, we are going to get stuck into the pointy end of the countdown with the top 5 songs. Also, Richard Tucker will be by with the US top 5, and I'm going to try to dig up a really cool flashback. It's all up next. You're on the Hot 30 with Matty right around Australia.
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you in the next 30 minutes, I'm going to take you back to 1997 when a country song was remixed by House Traffic. You'll find out what that is in about 25 minutes. Richard Tucker will be by with the US Top 5, and this one is up too. It's a song that just does not leave the countdown. It's Olivia Dean and Man I Need. This is the

0: Number four, Fisher and Tones and I have teamed up to give you a favour. That is the name of the song. Also up to this week to number five, Olivia Dean and Man I Need, the song that spent 12 weeks non-consecutively in the number one position. Well, it's time to catch up with Richard Tucker. He's got your US top five.
1: What up?
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1: The biggest hits in the USA. Time for the U.S. Top 5. At number 5 this week is Ella Langley with Be Her. The country singer made a splash at Stagecoach 2026, performing solo for the first time. In at number 4 is Man I Need from Olivia Dean. All 23 songs from the singer played during her blockbuster 2026 tour premiere in Scotland. Bruno Mars with I Just Might comes in at number 3 on this week's U.S. Top 5. The singer brought funk perfection to his first Atlanta tour stop in nearly 10 years. Ella Langley with her second song in the U.S. Top 5, Choosin' Texas, drops from number 1 to number 2. The new number one song this week debuts at the top spot. Olivia Rodrigo is back with Drop Dead. The 23-year-old singer is the first performer to have lead singles of her first three albums to debut at number one on the Billboard Hot 100. This is Richard from Tucker 56 Radio on the Hot 30 with Maddie.

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now, Just the Way You Are. That song having spent 3 weeks in the number one position. Also holding strong for a third week in a row, Sonny Federa, DOD and Poppy Bascombe and Think About Us. Well, there's one song left in the countdown, but this one came out in 1997. It's a remix of a country song. It's

0: You're listening to Let's Get Loud on 91.9 Star FM. There's one for Darren. Here's Johnny by Hocus Pocus. That was from back in 1995. Before that, Pat Benatar, Hit Me With Your Best Shot. Lenny Kravitz, Are You Gonna Go My Way? The Inverell Music Appreciation Group presents Words, Music, Time and Place, a special musical event to hear and celebrate local stories about our New England community set to music. 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

0: 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We're rocking it on down here on a Saturday night. The Knack, My Sharona. Before that, Blondie, One Way or Another. Kiss, I Was Made for Loving You. And Eagles, Life in the Fast Lane. We're sitting on 19 and a half away from 7. Don't go away. We've got some more great rock songs coming up. Now it's time to hear about our Star FM presenter for the month of May.
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David Bowie, Let's Dance. Before we had the Bruce the Boss Springsteen with Dancing in the Dark and Twisted Sister, We're Not Gonna Take It. We are 4.5 minutes away from 7 o'clock. 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

0: 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Toto, Hold the Line. Before that, Joan Jett, Bad Reputation. And Kansas with Carry On Wayward Son. Don't forget, if you get the chance, get up and dance, because dancing is good for the mind, the body and the soul. And we'll keep you rocking on down here tonight. And we are sitting on 20 minutes away from 8 o'clock.
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0: I'll make that 21 minutes past seven. I'm jumping ahead of myself again there.
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0: listening to Let's Get Loud on 91.9 Star FM, Oasis, Morning Glory. Before that, Van Halen with Jump, Motley Crue, Kickstart My Heart, and Norman Greenbaum with Spirit in the Sky. Sure are some great boppin' rockin' songs happening tonight, and I hope you're enjoying your Saturday night. Saturday nights are for partying, dancing, even relaxing, chilling by the fire, whatever, as long as you got the music pumping, that's the main thing. We're sitting on 20 and a half away from 8.
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Stevie Wright, Evie One, Let Your Hair Hang Down. Lita Ford before that, Kiss Me Deadly, Bryan Adams, Summer of 69, and Steppenwolf with Born to be Wild. What a great lineup of rock songs, and we're only going to keep on going. We are 3.5 minutes away from 8 o'clock to take up to the news. Queen, Don't Stop Me Now. Tonight.

0: Star FM National News is brought to you by Byron Street Auto Electrics at 202 Byron Street, Inverell. They stock a wide range of batteries to suit cars, caravans and heavy machinery.
1: Hello there, I'm Sean Bindley. The Trump administration has signalled it won't abide by a law requiring it to seek congressional approval to continue the war with Iran once the 60-day deadline expires on Friday. The 1973 War Powers Act requires presidents to start withdrawing troops from a conflict if Congress hasn't approved it within 60 days or to request a 30-day extension. Tony Waterman has more.
2: The White House says for the purposes of this law, the hostilities with Iran have been terminated because the two sides haven't exchanged fire since the ceasefire began on April 7th, essentially hitting pause on the 60-day countdown. It's a completely novel interpretation of the law, which contains no such pause or ceasefire clause. Legal experts say it's unlikely to pass muster in court. Democratic lawmakers are also skeptical. But with Congress now in a recess for a week, it seems the passing of this deadline, which is meant to constrain a president's military power, will have no real consequences for now. Tony Waterman, Washington.
1: Five Australians arrested on a mercy ship headed for Gaza have been released from a hospital in Crete. The Aussies were on board the ship in international waters when the Israeli Navy boarded the vessel and arrested those on board, sparking accusations of piracy. The 175 people on board the mercy ship, loaded with humanitarian aid, have been handed over to Greek authorities. A senior Labor minister is warning it could be months before the global economy recovers from the conflict in the Middle East. Energy Minister Chris Bowen has not ruled out further emergency relief as the fuel crisis triggered by the conflict drags on. Mr. Bowen says Australia has been calling for the situation in the Strait of Hormuz to be resolved for weeks.
3: It would be good if this situation is resolved for the world, because as soon as it's resolved, the world economy can get back to more normal levels. It won't happen overnight. Even if the Straits of Hormuz open tonight, there would still be impacts on supply chains, not just for fuel, but for other things as well. That's why we're taking all the steps we're taking.
1: Latest ABS data has revealed the cost of building materials has risen to levels not seen for 2.5 years. The figures, incorporating the year to March, don't yet fully account for increases as a result of the conflict in the Middle East. Master Builders Australia Chief Executive Danita Warren says it's likely to deter people from building a new home.
4: At a time where we can least afford it, it is critical that we build particularly new homes, but it's harder and harder for people to be able to justify the cost escalations that they're seeing.
1: To South Australia, where a man has been arrested after a police car was damaged at Port Nalunga. Air News' Kim Cartwright has the details.
5: Just before midnight, patrols saw a man carrying a life-saving ring suspected of having been taken from the nearby jetty. They stopped to speak with him and he allegedly threw a rock at the police vehicle, smashing the windscreen. The officers weren't injured and chased after the man who was arrested nearby. The 26-year-old Aldinga Beach man has been bailed to face court next month. Kim Cartwright, Air News.
1: Drowning deaths have hit a 20-year high, with over 357 Australian lives lost to drowning last year. The latest national drowning report shows for every child who drowns, 8 are hospitalised in non-fatal drowning incidents. Swim safety advocate Laurie Lauren says many more people could be saved by refreshing their CPR skills. This is Air News. In AFL today, former Bomber Sam Draper says he was nervous about facing his old side in Brisbane's 143-79 thrashing of Essendon at Docklands today. The Lions dominated throughout, also celebrating Nick Cox returning with a goal after more than 600 days on the sideline. Draper told Fox Footy it was something special.
6: I celebrated his goal when he got it. So he's been through a lot. People have written him off and ruled him out, so I'm really, really happy that he's back here and he's an absolute gun.
1: The Western Bulldogs falling just short by 12 points against Fremantle last night at Docklands. In a losing side, skipper Marcus Bontempelli was a standout. A goal from Braden Cook with just 2 seconds remaining delivered Adelaide a 1-point win over Port Adelaide in a local derby classic. In rugby league today, full-time on the Gold Coast, the Raiders defeating the Titans 28-12. And Formula One action returns this weekend, as Air Sport's Paul Walsh explains.
7: After a 5-week enforced layoff due to the conflict in the Middle East, Formula One racing returns to Miami for the fourth round of the 2026 season. In the first of 3 practice sessions, it was Charles Leclerc who impressed, with Max Verstappen and Oscar Piastri not far behind. Current Drivers' Championship leader Kimi Antonelli clocked 5th fastest, while Lando Norris could only manage 7th. However, in qualifying for the second of the six scheduled sprint races, Norris fired back to snatch pole position from Antonelli, with Piastri third fastest, starting next to Charles Leclerc.
8: To end up third is a good effort, and obviously for Lando it's a good result too.
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10: 8:05 and we are sitting on 17 degrees downtown Inverell. Relative humidity's at 61%, barometric pressure reading 1023.3 hectopascals. We have an east-northeasterly wind of 15 kilometres per hour. We're expecting a minimum of 10 overnight tonight. Tomorrow there will be a moderate fire danger rating in place and the UV index will be moderate. The sun's due to rise at 25 past 6 in the morning and to set again at 20 past 5 tomorrow evening. Your outlook for Sunday: a mostly cloudy day with a top temperature of 26 predicted and a minimum of 9. You're back to work Monday, a mostly cloudy day with a top temperature of 26, a minimum of 10. And unfortunately, it's dropped down to 30% chance of 1 mil of rain. So we still can't hold our hopes out for that. But anyway, you're up to date with the weather here at 91.9 Star FM. 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You're with Harley. I hope you're having a great night so far. And I'm playing rock dance music tonight. Let's kick it off with Foreigner, Urgent.

0: 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Run DMC, Walk This Way. Before that we had Quiet Riot, Come On Feel the Noise, Scandal, The Warrior and Foreigner with Urgent. I hope your Saturday night's going well and keep on listening to all these great rock music tunes. We are sitting on 8:22.
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0: 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Ozzy Osbourne, Crazy Train. Before that, ZZ Top with Legs. We are sitting on... what are we sitting on? 24 minutes away from 9 o'clock. And coming up shortly, we have Bonnie Tyler, Choir Boys and Guns N' Roses.
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1: Star FM National News is brought to you by Byron Street Auto Electrics at 202 Byron Street in Verrell. They stock a wide range of batteries to suit cars, caravans and heavy machinery.
2: Hello there, I'm Sean Bindley. The Trump administration has signalled it won't abide by a law requiring it to seek congressional approval to continue the war with Iran once the 60-day deadline expires on Friday. The 1973 War Powers Act requires presidents to start withdrawing troops from a conflict if Congress hasn't approved it within 60 days or to request a 30-day extension. Tony Waterman has more.
3: The White House says for the purposes of this law, the hostilities with Iran have been terminated because the two sides haven't exchanged fire since the ceasefire began on April 7th, essentially hitting pause on the 60-day countdown. It's a completely novel interpretation of the law, which contains no such pause or ceasefire clause. Legal experts say it's unlikely to pass muster in court. Democratic lawmakers are also skeptical. But with Congress now in a recess for a week, it seems the passing of this deadline, which is meant to constrain a president's military power, will have no real consequences for now. Tony Waterman, Washington.
2: Five Australians arrested on a mercy ship headed for Gaza have been released from a hospital in Crete. The Aussies were on board the ship in international waters when the Israeli Navy boarded the vessel and arrested those on board, sparking accusations of piracy. The 175 people on board the mercy ship, loaded with humanitarian aid, have been handed over to Greek authorities. A senior Labor minister is warning it could be months before the global economy recovers from the conflict in the Middle East. Energy Minister Chris Bowen has not ruled out further emergency relief as the fuel crisis triggered by the conflict drags on. Mr. Bowen says Australia has been calling for the situation in the Strait of Hormuz to be resolved for weeks.
4: It would be good if this situation is resolved for the world because as soon as it's resolved, the world economy can get back to more normal levels. It won't happen overnight. Even if the Straits of Hormuz open tonight, there would still be impacts on supply chains, not just for fuel, but for other things as well. That's why we're taking all the steps we're taking.
2: Latest ABS data has revealed the cost of building materials has risen to levels not seen for 2.5 years. The figures, incorporating the year to March, don't yet fully account for increases as a result of the conflict in the Middle East. Master Builders Australia Chief Executive Danita Warne says it's likely to deter people from building a new home.
5: At a time where we can least afford it, it is critical that we build particularly new homes, but it's harder and harder for people to be able to justify the cost escalations that they're seeing.
2: To South Australia, where a man has been arrested after a police car was damaged at Port Nalunga. Air News' Kim Cartwright has the details.
6: Just before midnight, patrols saw a man carrying a life-saving ring suspected of having been taken from the nearby jetty. They stopped to speak with him and he allegedly threw a rock at the police vehicle, smashing the windscreen. The officers weren't injured and chased after the man who was arrested nearby. The 26-year-old Aldinga Beach man has been bailed to face court next month. Kim Cartwright, Air News.
2: Drowning deaths have hit a 20-year high, with over 357 Australian lives lost to drowning last year. The latest national drowning report shows for every child who drowns, 8 are hospitalised in non-fatal drowning incidents. Swim safety advocate Laurie Lauren says many more people could be saved by refreshing their CPR skills. This is Air News. In AFL today, former Bomber Sam Draper says he was nervous about facing his old side in Brisbane's 143-79 thrashing of Essendon at Docklands today. The Lions dominated throughout, also celebrating Nick Cox returning with a goal after more than 600 days on the sideline. Draper told Fox Footy it was something special.
7: I celebrated his goal when he got it. See, he's been through a lot. People have written him off and ruled him out, so I'm really, really happy that he's back here and he's an absolute gun.
2: The Western Bulldogs falling just short by 12 points against Fremantle last night at Docklands. In a losing side, skipper Marcus Bontempelli was a standout. A goal from Braden Cook with just 2 seconds remaining delivered Adelaide a 1-point win over Port Adelaide in a local derby classic. In rugby league today, full time on the Gold Coast, the Raiders defeating the Titans 28-12. And Formula One action returns this weekend, as Air Sports' Paul Walsh explains.
8: After a five-week enforced layoff due to the conflict in the Middle East, Formula One racing returns to Miami for the fourth round of the 2026 season. In the first of three practice sessions, it was Charles Leclerc who impressed, with Max Verstappen and Oscar Piastri not far behind. Current Drivers' Championship leader Kimi Antonelli clocked fifth fastest, while Lando Norris could only manage seventh. However, in qualifying for the second of the six scheduled sprint races, Norris fired back to snatch pole position from Antonelli, with Piastri third fastest, starting next to Charles Leclerc.
9: To end up third is a good effort, and obviously for Lando it's a good result too.
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0: 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I'll just show you to your room while Manuel parks your car. 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And I... Oh, bollocks, now what?
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0: Well, call McLaughlin Smash Repairs, 17 Mansfield Street in Morrell.
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0: McLaughlin's.
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0: 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Ole, ole.
1: Oh, Sissy, McLaughlin's.
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0: Well, call McLaughlin's Smash Repairs, 17 Mansfield Street in Morrell.
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0: McLaughlin's.
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0: Filthy's the name. 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
0: Well, call McLaughlin's Smash Repairs, 17 Mansfield Street in Morrell.
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0: McLaughlin's.
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0: Good morning, Fulty's the name. 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And I... Oh, bollocks, now what?
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0: Morning Fault is the name. 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And I... Oh, bollocks, now what?
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0: Well, call McLaughlin Smash Repairs, 17 Mansfield Street in Morrell.
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0: McLaughlin's.
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1: Oh, Sissy, McLaughlin's.
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0: Good morning, Fulty's the name. 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
1: Oh, Sissy, McLaughlin's.
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0: good morning. 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Oh, bollocks, now what?
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0: morning, Fulty is the name. 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Oh, bollocks, now what?
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0: 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They stock a wide range of batteries to suit cars, caravans and heavy machinery.
1: Hello, I'm Sarah Womby. The Prime Minister says the US is playing a different role in the world under President Donald Trump. Sean Bendley reports.
2: Anthony Albanese has spoken out about the relationship between Australia and the US as he prepares to mark 1 year since he was re-elected with a large majority. He told the ABC that Australia's positions on matters, including with the USA, are changing.
3: It made the decision without consulting allies to launch the war on Iran. President Trump was elected on a platform of America first. That changes the dynamic in the world for Western democracies.
2: Mr. Albanese also confirmed he intends to lead Labor to the next federal election in 2 years' time. Sean Bindley, Air News.
1: Meantime, the US Defence Secretary Pete Hegseth has ordered the withdrawal of 5,000 troops from NATO ally Germany. The decision comes after President Trump criticised German Chancellor Friedrich Merz for comments he made about the war with Iran. With more, the BBC's Joe Winwood.
4: Germany is home to the biggest US military presence in Europe, hosting more than 36,000 active duty troops. But amidst deteriorating relations between President Trump and Chancellor Merz, that number is set to fall by about 5,000 over the next year. It comes amidst a wider US realignment to focus more on the Asia-Pacific region and follows previous signals from Mr. Trump that he will reduce the US military commitment to Europe.
1: Six Australians detained by the Israeli military while trying to transport aid to Gaza have been released on the Greek island of Crete. The activists were part of a group of more than 100 people on a global flotilla attempting to break what it claimed was Israel's naval blockade of Gaza. Alexa Stewart from the Rising Tide organisation has spoken with the group and says they are holding up okay.
5: They are, for the most part, unharmed. However, obviously traumatised and deeply stressed about what happened while they were in Israeli custody.
1: The Victorian Liberals have claimed victory in the critical by-election for the seat of Nepean on Melbourne's Mornington Peninsula, billed as the first major electoral test for opposition leader Jess Wilson. The by-election was caused by the resignation of Liberal MP Sam Groth. There is growing concern for the spread of fire ants in Queensland as new nests are detected in the Toowoomba region. Residents are being urged to be on the lookout and report any nests they find. National Fire Ants Eradication Program Operations Manager Marnie Manning says it's important to help stop the spread of the pest across the state.
6: You know your backyard much better than us, you know, and what we ask for you is to, if you look at a nest and or ants and you think it looks suspect, then trust yourself and report it immediately through our dedicated phone line.
1: And the second of the new Tasmanian ferries, the Spirit of Tasmania 5, has arrived in Geelong after a seven-week journey from Scotland. The ferry will undergo gantry testing today before being temporarily relocated to Station Pier in Melbourne. It's expected to sail to Hobart next month. This is Air News. The Lions defeated the Bombers 143-79 in the AFL, but questions are being asked after an image of Brisbane's dressing room whiteboard was published. The board carried summaries written on the Bombers' lineup, detailing their strengths and weaknesses as well as some private details of Essendon players. When questioned, Brisbane coach Chris Fagan was defensive and pushed back.
7: I'm not going to comment about what was written on that whiteboard because from our perspective, it's private information. You know, somebody illegally took photos of information that was on a whiteboard and then decided to make a hero of themselves and put it out in the public domain.
1: The club has since issued an apology to the Essendon players. In the other games, wins to the Tigers, Cats and Saints. In rugby league, a frustrated Gold Coast coach, Josh Hannay, says his team took a soft approach in their 28-12 loss to Canberra. The Titans rarely threatened the Raiders, with Hannay saying it was difficult to watch.
8: Yeah, you don't see the signs, but I just thought we started with a soft mentality and they just, you know, came here to work hard for each other and Yeah, we had a couple of chances, but the reality is we were never really in that.
1: The Warriors have made it four wins in a row, beating the Eels 36-14. The Roosters down the Broncos 38-24. And in Super Rugby, wins to Fiji, the Blues and the Reds. Australian Independent Radio News.
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10: Good morning to you on this Sunday morning. Beautiful morning. No breeze about, not much of anything. The temperature at the moment, 12.9 degrees. Relative humidity, as expected, fairly high, 78%. And like I say, there's no wind at all at the moment. Has been no rainfall, unfortunately. But gee whiz, you look over the coast and the rugby league on Friday night up in Blang Park was raining, but not much out here. Barometric pressure, 1,022 hectopascals. The Northern Tablelands for Sunday, partly cloudy day, the chance of morning fog on and east of the ranges. Slight chance of a shower. In the north, wish it was, near zero chance elsewhere. Yep, that's us. Winds from the northeast to southeast from 15 to 25 kilometres an hour, becoming light in the late evening. Top temperatures around the area today, Inverell, about the same as what's been the last few days, 26 degrees in Inverell, Glen Annis 20 degrees, Armidale 22 degrees, Moree, well, 29 degrees in Moree today, Tamworth. Down in Helen Willoughby's territory, Tamworth 27 degrees, Bingra 26, Warialda also 26, and Gunnedah 28 degrees. Sunrise will be at 6:25 a.m., not far off, and the sunset will be at 5:19 p.m. You're now up to date with the news, sport and weather on 91.9 Star FM. Yep, Sunday, the third day of May. Wow, the fifth month already. Only put the Christmas trees away 2 weeks ago. Good morning to Helen Willoughby over there in Oxley Vale. Good morning to Bonnie Shaw. I hope your health is well this week, Bonnie. And Barry Wormsley, I hope you're awake. It is all your fault. Let's get straight into the music at 6 minutes after 6 o'clock. Blue Suede, Hooked on a Feeling.

0: south of the border, down Mexico way. Patsy Cline, Dusty Springfield before that one, from 1968. Son of a Preacher Man and Blue Image. Ride, Captain, ride. 21 and a half after 6 o'clock, 91.9. Star FM. I've got a request for Barry Wormsley. Oh, he loves his John Travolta, this bloke. Straight after the break, Grease Lightning.
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0: Yippee-yay-yay, yippee-yay-yo, Frankie Lane, Riders in the Sky, and one for Mr. Barry Wormsley, John Travolta, his favourite friend. Right on the dot of 6:30, 91.9, Star FM. After the break, Glen Yabra, Red River Valley.
1: 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The buildings and memorabilia inside, many of them represent the lifestyle and pioneering spirit of the district's early settlers. This community service announcement is brought to you by Star FM 90.

0: The great voice of Mr. Harry Belafonte, Island in the Sun. Roger Whittaker, before that one, The Last Farewell. That's a good old song. 20 minutes away from 791.9 Star FM. Coming up, compliments of Annabelle's Real Estate, your day by the stars. So if today's your birthday, you better listen in.
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0: 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Virgo, someone could try to spin you a yarn. It's best taken with a grain of salt. Libra, your energy levels for self-improvement are strong, so take full advantage. 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Sagittarius, a stimulating conversation will give you cause to rethink a long-held belief. Capricorn, a meeting with someone new could have career-changing consequences. Aquarius, you need to pay close attention to detail in all dealings. 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And that's today's horoscope.
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Dang me, that sounds like a Roger Miller, England Swings. Yes, it does. Johnny Horton before that one, Johnny Reb and Jim Reeves. You'll have to go. What a song. 10 minutes away from 7 o'clock, 91.9 Star FM. Well, this one's for Bonnie Shaw. Bing Crosby, Go Away Bay. Bing Crosby's birthday today. To take us up to the 7 o'clock news, sport and weather, yep, Bing Crosby, the birthday boy, John Denver, Calypso, and Hot Chocolate, Heaven's in the Backseat of my Cadillac. Good morning, Mr. Ian Colley. You're up and about early, big fella.

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And I knew that scar on his cheek and his evil eye. 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And I said, my name is Sue. 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

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I tell you, I fought tougher men, but I really can't remember when. He kicked like a mule and he bit like a crocodile. I heard him laugh and then I heard him cussing. He went for his gun and I pulled mine first. He stood there looking at me and I saw him smile. And he said, son, this world is rough, and if a man's gonna make it, he's gotta be tough. And I know I wouldn't be there to help you along. So I give you that name and I said goodbye. I knew you'd have to get tough or die. And it's that name that helped to make you strong. Yeah. He said, now you just fought one hell of a fight, and I know you hate me and you got the right to kill me now, and I wouldn't blame you if you do. But you ought to thank me before I die for the gravel in your guts and the spit in the eye, cause I'm the that named you Sue. Yeah, what could I do? What could I do?

0: think about him now and then, every time I try and every time I win. And if I ever have a son, I think I'm gonna name him Bill or George, anything but Sue. I still ain't that bad.
1: 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Coming up, compliments of the Inverell RSM Club on this day, compiled by Mr. Jerry Tavera.
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8: On this day, May 3rd, it was on this day in 1841, New Zealand is proclaimed a colony independent of New South Wales. In 1915, Canadian poet and physician John McCrae writes the poem In Flanders Fields on the Western Front.
9: Short days ago we lived, felt dawn, saw sunset glow, loved and were loved. And now we lie in Flanders Fields.
8: In 1926, Britain's Trade Union Congress calls for the country's first ever general strike. It begins at a minute to midnight in support of striking coal miners. It lasts for 9 days. In 1942, Nazis require Dutch Jews to wear a Jewish star. In 1945, during World War II, the German ship Cap Acorna, laden with prisoners, is sunk by the Royal Air Force in the East Sea. 5,800 people are killed and is one of the largest maritime losses of life.
10: Despite the Red Cross informing British intelligence about the prisoners on board the vessels the day before, the information was not given to the RAF group leading the strike. The attack left the Cap Arcona badly damaged and in flames, with many Schutzstaffel, SS, members escaping by jumping overboard. Unfortunately, the prisoners locked below deck were unable to do the same and had to contend with RAF aircraft firing at them from above.
8: In 1978, Bobby Simpson plays his last cricket test match for Australia at Kingston in the West Indies. He would go on to successfully coach the national team in the 80s and 90s. In 1991, the 356th and final episode of CBS's second longest running series TV show, Dallas, airs in America. It's only second to Gunsmoke. In 1995, Australia beats the West Indies to regain the Frank Worrell Cricket Trophy.
11: And he's gone! And that's it, and it's been caught by Taylor. How appropriate is that? Warn, everybody gathering to hug Taylor and Warn.
12: You know, you're seeing it, but you know, we believe it. We've actually beaten the West Indies in the series for the first time in, you know, donkey's years.
8: In 2002, Spider-Man, starring Tobey Maguire as Peter Parker, Spider-Man, and Willem Dafoe as the Green Goblin, premieres. In 2007, British girl Madeleine McCann disappears from her bed in a holiday apartment in Portugal.
13: Words cannot describe the anguish and despair that we are feeling as the parents of our beautiful daughter Madeleine. We request that anyone who may have any information related to Madeleine's disappearance, no matter how trivial, contact the Portuguese police and help us get her back safely. Please, if you have Madeleine, let her come home to her mummy, daddy, brother and sister.
8: In 2018, the Academy of Motion Pictures Arts and Science members vote to expel Bill Cosby and Roman Polanski. In 2020, investor Warren Buffett dumps his holdings in four major US airlines, saying the world has changed for aviation, reflecting an increasingly bleak outlook for the industry during the COVID-19 pandemic. In 2023, a mysterious explosive drone attack on the Kremlin in Moscow has no clear motive or link to people behind it, despite Russia claiming it was an attempt to assassinate Vladimir Putin amid Ukrainian and US denials.
14: And so this is a sign, I think, of Ukraine, who haven't openly declared responsibility for this, suggesting that they now have the capability to reach deep, far inside Russia, and that perhaps, too, they are trying to show ordinary Russians that this war is coming home.
8: In 2025, Australian Prime Minister Anthony Albanese wins an historic second term of government, securing an unexpected majority and leaving the coalition in tatters. Not only does opposition leader Peter Dutton lose the election, but he also loses his seat of Dixon, which he had held since 2001.
15: Now, we didn't do well enough during this campaign. That much is obvious tonight, and I accept full responsibility for that.
8: On this day, May 3rd.
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0: got a good beat to it, that song. Billy Joel, Keeping the Faith. Gary Puckett and the Union Gap with the Golden Oldie, Young Girl. And Leo Sayer from 1977, Thunder in My Heart. 24 away from 8 o'clock, 91.9 Star FM. If you're just woken up, you're too late. It's all gone. Coming up after the break, we've got Kenny Rogers. The traditional song of Kenny Rogers, The Gambler.
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That's a double yet back anyway. Waylon Jennings and Willie Nelson. 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

0: Yes, today's your birthday. You were born on the 3rd day of May. There's no members having a birthday today, but if it is your birthday today, have a very happy return for the day. Hope the day goes very well for you. Famous people born on this day that could share the birthdays with you. We have from 1850, passed away in 1882. You watch the cowboy movies, Mr. Johnny Ringo. He was an American Old West outlaw and gunfighter. He only lasted 32 years, though, wasn't much of a gunfighter. He was born in Greens Fork, Indiana. 1889 to 1978, Golda Meir. She was an Israel teacher, stateswoman, and the fourth prime minister of Israel, known as the Iron Lady of Israel. Born in Kiev, Ukraine. Oh, we know this one. I played a song for him a while ago. Born 1903, left us in 1997, Mr. Bing Crosby, and he had a voice too. American singer. He sang White Christmas, Peace on Earth, The Little Drummer Boy, still a great song. Also an actor, and he was born in Tacoma, Washington. 1921 to 1989, Sugar Ray Robinson, good knee fight. American boxer, world welterweight champion, 1946 to 1951. And also middleweight champion, 51, 52, 55. Well, he done it right. And 58. Born in LA, Georgia. And we've got an Australian at last. Born 1955 and left us in 2004. David Hawkes, Australian cricketer and coach. Born in Milland, Adelaide, Australia. He tore Tony Greg apart in the centenary test, heading for half a dozen fours in the one over. Tony Greg wasn't real impressed. If you would like your birthday read out over the member's birthday, just contact us here at Star FM, 5619 2439. Pay the membership and we'll advertise your birthday on our birthday theme, members' birthday themes.
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Matt Munro, Born Free. The Beatles before that one, the Fab Four, Ticket to Ride. Take us up to the 8 o'clock Newsport and weather, the Beach Boys, Little Deuce Coupe.

0: Shake it to the left, shake it to the right. The swinging blue jeans, hippy hippy shake. That'll get you out of bed. Rednecks before that one, Cotton Eye Joe. Coming up after the break, we have Brooks and Dunn. Boots, no, you can't sit down yet. Boots, Scoot, and Boogie. Brooks and Dunn, Billy Ray Cyrus. Achy breaky heart. 11 minutes after 8 o'clock. Get out of bed, you burning daylight.
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0: Neil Diamond, Cracklin' Rosie, 21 and a half after 8 o'clock, 99.9 Star FM. Good morning, Alan Smith, and good morning to Steve and Cheryl over there in Gyra. Hope you have a great day. Coming up after the break, Janis Joplin, oh, great old song, me and Bobby McGee, and Roy Orbison, Unchained a Melody. This big grizzly bear, he's leaned up against the tree. He's bored, all 17 foot, 14 of them, he's bored. And while he's laying there, he's throwing rocks at the birds and trying to keep himself amused. The big lion, the king of the jungle, goes walking down towards the river to get a drink. The lion leans over and gets a drink, and the bear thinks, oh, I'm going to have a bit of fun here. He goes over, lifts the tail of the lion, and boom, there up the backside. The lion, the king of the jungle, falls into the river, comes up, and he's roaring. With that, the bear's off, and he's running through that jungle, comes up through the town, running through this town. The lion's behind him and roaring, and the bear's looking for a place to hide. He grabs a newspaper, sits down, he's pretending to read the newspaper. And the lion comes through roaring. He said, have you seen the no-good bear running through here? A voice replied, what, the one that kicked the king of the jungle into the river? The lion replies, oh, don't tell me it's in the newspapers already. Janis Joplin, coming up.
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0: The Animals and Don't Bring Me Down. ABBA before that one, Take a Chance on Me. It's 19 away from 9 o'clock, 91.9 Star FM on a beautiful Sunday morning. Get out of bed. I went to the doctor yesterday and told the nurse I got bit by a wolf. She said, where? I said, no, just a regular. She just stared at me. Coming up after the break, the Bee Gees, Picks and Specs.
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0: Bob Seger and the Seger and the Silver Bullet Band, old time rock and roll. Take us up after the break. Take us up to the 9 o'clock news bulletin with Elvis Presley, Love Me Tender, and Boney M, Rivers of Babylon.
1: If you have an interest in older veteran or vintage vehicles or any kind of vehicles, motorcycles or even model railways, you would probably enjoy becoming involved with like-minded people at the National Transport Museum. 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So if you might be interested in becoming a volunteer at the museum, give the office a call on 67212270. This is a community service announcement brought to you by 91.9 Star FM.

0: 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They stock a wide range of batteries to suit cars, caravans and heavy machinery.
1: Hello, I'm Sarah Wombe. Australia's fuel prices will climb as oil hits a new wartime regional high. Carolee Katsimbanis reports.
2: The cost of petrol and diesel is set to climb again in coming weeks. Pressure now building on the federal government to extend its 26-cent cut to the fuel excise beyond the June 30 deadline. It's been a two-week window of relief at the pump for motorists after the US-Iran ceasefire, but those peace talks have stalled indefinitely. Oil prices now trading at $174 a barrel, their highest level since Iran all but closed the Strait of Hormuz on February 28.
1: New analysis shows the average Australian would see their maximum home buying budget shrink by almost $12,000 if the RBA lifts rates for a third consecutive month. All four big banks expect the board to raise the cash rate when they meet on Tuesday. Sally Tindall from Canstar says that would push more home buyers to the sidelines.
3: Every time the RBA lifts the cash rate, the maximum amount someone can borrow from the bank gets a haircut. We've already seen two cash rate cuts. That's put some borrowers on the sidelines for now.
1: The mood in Alice Springs remains fragile 1 week after the abduction and murder of a young girl from the old-timers camp. Following violent riots sparked by the discovery of her body on Thursday, the family of Kumanjaya Little Baby is calling for peace in a united grief. 47-year-old Jefferson Lewis has been arrested in relation to her death as authorities maintain a heavy presence to prevent further unrest in the region. A suspected double murder in Sydney southwest has turned into a triple homicide investigation. A 64-year-old man who was found fighting for life at a Rosemeadow home early this morning has died in Liverpool Hospital. He was found at the property alongside the bodies of a woman in her 60s and a man in his 20s. Reporter Jack Hahn says the 32-year-old suspect is now in custody.
4: He's been taken to Campbelltown Police Station, where he is assisting with inquiries. The state's homicide squad has been sent to the scene, Juliet Close, in the suburb of Rosemeadow in the Campbelltown area, to now begin this investigation.
1: Medical experts from around the country are calling for greater regulation of nicotine pouches. The Australian Medical Association is concerned unapproved products are entering the market and are being promoted to younger people, much like vaping products. AMA Vice President Associate Professor Julian Raitt says these items can have significant side effects.
5: We're seeing people getting raised blood pressure, a lot of mouth and gum irritation, also some stomach upsets. So where these products are being used, particularly where they have very high levels of nicotine, way beyond what the average cigarette might contain.
1: Also in news, Prime Minister Anthony Albanese has confirmed he intends to lead Labor to the next federal election in 2 years' time. Today marks 1 year since the party won a record 94 seats in the 2025 election. And the government is working with industry to tackle a fresh mouse plague across South Australia and Western Australia. This is Air News. The Lions defeated the Bombers 143-79 in the AFL, but questions are being asked after an image of Brisbane's dressing room whiteboard was published. The board carried summaries written on the Bombers' lineup, detailing their strengths and weaknesses as well as some private details of Essendon players. When questioned, Brisbane coach Chris Fagan was defensive and pushed back.
6: I'm not going to comment about what was written on that whiteboard because from our perspective, it's private information. You know, somebody illegally took photos of information that was on a whiteboard and then decided to make a hero of themselves and put it out in the public domain.
1: The club has since issued an apology to the Essendon players. In the other games, wins to the Tigers, Cats and Saints. In rugby league, a frustrated Gold Coast coach, Josh Hannay, says his team took a soft approach in their 28-12 loss to Canberra. The Titans rarely threatened the Raiders, with Hannay saying it was difficult to watch.
7: Yeah, you don't see the signs, but I just thought we started with a soft mentality and they just, you know, came here to work hard for each other and Yeah, we had a couple of chances, but the reality is we were never really in that.
1: The Warriors have made it four wins in a row, beating the Eels 36-14. The Roosters down the Broncos 38-24. And in Super Rugby, wins to Fiji, the Blues and the Reds. Australian Independent Radio News.
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9: The temperature in Invel at the moment, right on the dot of 19 degrees with an expected top of 26 degrees. Relative humidity down to 58%. And the wind's still about the same from the east-southeast from 11 to 14 kilometres an hour. There's been no rainfall since 9 a.m. yesterday morning. Barometric pressure, 1,023.1 hectopascals. Fire danger is moderate and UV index is extreme. You are now up to date. 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This is Basil and Whittle. 10 o'clock today. If you want to play golf today, the Rotary Club of Inverell holding their charity golf day today, but you've got to be out at the clubhouse by 9:30, so you want to hurry up. It's a three-person Ambrose, men's and ladies, and it's a shotgun start. You've got to be there 9:30 for a 10 o'clock start. Will be a great day. The weather's right. Don't forget to stick to the fairways. Also, today at 10 o'clock, the Inverell Lapidary Club are holding their open day, Sunday the 3rd of May, today from 10 a.m. to 3 p.m. at their premises in McElveen Street, Inverell. There will be on-site fossicking for juniors, cut your rocks, morning tea and barbecue lunch, raffles, display and demonstrations, with all you need to know about how your jewellery is made and lots for sale. You heard about it on 91.9 Star FM. Also, the Inverell Lions Club markets are on today down at Campbell Park. So, as usual at Inverell, plenty to do. The greatest song by the Eagles, Hotel California. Johnny Shaw mightn't agree. 7 minutes after 9 o'clock.

0: Steve-O, Fearless Heart. Before that one, the Boss Springsteen, Dancing in the Dark. And the Mighty Eagles, Hotel California. 21 minutes after 9 o'clock, 91.9 Star FM. Good morning, Mousy. Out there, Gilgai Way, sitting on the veranda having a coffee. Coming up after the break, Dragon, Still in Love with You.
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That was Cher, and If I Could Turn Back Time, wouldn't it be great? Brian Ferry before that one, The Price of Love. And I'm trying to make it rain. I've even got under the Mavericks. Here Comes the Rain from 1995. 22 away from 10 o'clock, 91.9 Star FM. Don't forget the Lions Club markets are on down at Campbell Park right now. When I lost my fingers on my right hand in it, the Lions Club markets are on down at Campbell Park right now. When I lost my fingers on

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Elton John, Sacrifice. Creedence Clearwater Revival before that one. Born on the Bayou. Take us up to the 10 o'clock news, sport and weather update. Crowded House, that's what I call love. And we'll finish the gig off with John Paul Young. This is for the Broncos supporters. Yesterday's Hero.